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1: Traffic brought to you by Visalia Ford Kalinga. West side of the valley, I-5 southbound at 41. Connector, look out for a collision. Moving on over to 17,000 block of Charter Oak Drive. A report of a car on fire. Man, cars are spontaneously combusting. Be careful out there. Kings County, 19th Avenue at Excelsior. Still got that road closed. Fresno trouble spots, West Jensen Avenue at South Cornelia, hit and run. And 41 at Mount Whitney Avenue. Look out for a hit and run with no injuries there. Click it or ticket, buckle up. Make it an easy drive this afternoon. It's Randy Hendricks right here on Traffic.
2: 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So much traffic.
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1: 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A report of a fire there. And West Jensen Avenue at South Cornelia. 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
6: For the first time this year, we have triple digits. Good afternoon, South Valley. Happy Monday. Definitely hot, possibly record heat this afternoon. Highs in triple digits all over the South Valley. A heat advisory is now in effect. Clear skies tonight and above normal. Overnight lows in the mid-60s. Sunny and hotter Tuesday, threatening records again. Winds getting stronger in the afternoon, but the cool down doesn't arrive till Wednesday. So the heat advisory, that expires Tuesday night at 8 p.m. And the latter half of the week will be much cooler because of the aforementioned wind. We should cool into the upper 80s. For Porterville, expect an overnight low of 62. Tuesday's high 103. That makes it the hottest day of the year so far. Not to be outdone, Lemoore's overnight low 63. And on Tuesday, 104 degrees. With the Central Valley's most accurate forecast, I'm KC24 Chief Meteorologist AJ Fox.
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1: For the first time this year, we have triple digits. Good afternoon, South Valley. Happy Monday. Definitely hot, possibly record heat this afternoon. Highs in triple digits all over the South Valley. A heat advisory is now in effect. Clear skies tonight and above normal. Overnight lows in the mid-60s. Sunny and hotter Tuesday, threatening records again. Winds getting stronger in the afternoon, but the cool down doesn't arrive till Wednesday. So the heat advisory, that expires Tuesday night at 8 p.m. The latter half of the week will be much cooler because of the aforementioned wind. We should cool into the upper 80s. For Porterville, expect an overnight low of 62. Tuesday's high 103. That makes it the hottest day of the year so far. Not to be outdone, Lemoore's overnight low 63, and on Tuesday, 104 degrees. With the Central Valley's most accurate forecast, I'm KC24 Chief Meteorologist AJ Fox.
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What's up? 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

The new My97.5, it's Justin Michael with you checking in. Relaxing favorites at work. Thank you so much for being here. Apparently, parents aren't great at spotting lies from their kids. Talk about that coming up right now. Groovy kind of love. Here's Phil Collins.

0: new My 97.5, relaxing favorites at work. It's Justin Michael right there, right here. And then, of course, right there, UB40, here I am on a Tuesday morning. And I was just reading this thing this morning when I first woke up that was talking about parents are surprisingly bad at detecting when their kids are lying. They did some research, and it had adults watch videos of kids, like, answering questions, and where some were, like, telling the truth, and some were not telling the truth. They were lying. And the parents only correctly identified lies about half the time, which is real. It's basically random guessing. And even more interesting, I thought, was most of the adults assumed the kids were being honest most of the time. So next time your kids insist that they absolutely did not eat that last cookie while standing there covered in the cookie crumbs, apparently science says there's a decent chance you'll believe them. Will you? Stick right here. On the way, just a few minutes. Toad the Wet's Frog and Plus Bengals on the way.
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1: 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Traffic hazard 99 southbound at the Mountain View exit. That's a stalled vehicle on the right-hand side. Collision on Park Drive at Avenue 112 and on 198 westbound just past 16th Avenue. KRC Safety reminds you to slow for the cone zones.
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It's the new My 97.5 relaxing favorites at work, and Justin Michael right here. Man, this song, I don't know about you, but it's just one of those that it brings me right back to when it first came out. Sweet Escape, Gwen Stefani on the new My 97.5.

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Ask me how I know. Manic Monday, the Bengals now on the new My 97.5.

0: 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Well, not yet at least. My Mornings with Mike Pesto on the new My 97.5. We're like you. We love a variety of great music to get us through the workday.
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0: REM right there on the new Mind 97.5. Relaxing favorites at work. Justin Michael with you in the morning. And I don't know about you, but I, for one, always looking forward to the weekend and something fun for the whole family going on Saturday. It's Books and Brews 2026 happening at 1852 Brewery in Visalia from 11 till 4. 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And yes, people under 21 are welcome too. Again, going down this weekend, Books and Brews on Saturday.
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2: 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Traffic hazard 99 southbound at the Mountain View exit. That's a stalled vehicle on the right-hand side. Collision on Park Drive at Avenue 112 and on 198 westbound just past 16th Avenue. KRC Safety reminds you to slow for the cone zones.
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8: The heat advisory continues. Good morning, South Valley. Sunny all day, getting hot again, even close to records. Highs definitely in triple digits. Stronger winds late this afternoon through the overnight hours into Wednesday. The wind will be coming out of the northwest, 15 to 20 miles per hour. On the west side of the valley, there's a wind advisory from 5 p.m. today to 8 a.m. Wednesday. Wind gusts there could get up to 40 miles per hour. Few clouds here and there, but then the big effect will be more than a 10-degree drop in temperatures for Wednesday, 80s to low 90s then for the rest of the week. For Visalia, expect a high today of 101. Today's record's 103, by the way. Overnight low of 61. For Lemoore, looking for a high of 102. Overnight low of 58 degrees. With the Central Valley's most accurate forecast, I'm KC24 Chief Meteorologist AJ Fox.
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Relaxing favorites for Dinuba, Cutler, Orosi, and you. Justin Michael with you in the morning. Thank you so much for having us on. Now, Living on a Prayer. It's Bon Jovi on the new Mind 97.5.

cool with you. A dancing robot recently delayed a Southwest Airlines flight. I'll tell you why, how, coming up right now, Lucky Star. You got Madonna right here on the new My 97.5.

0: Dionne Warwick on the new Mind 97.5, relaxing favorites at work. It's Justin Michael with you. And only a story here in 2026. A Southwest Airlines flight from, I think it was going from Oakland to San Diego, got delayed because of a robot named Bebop. The robot actually had its own seat purchased on the flight and was traveling with like an events company or something like that. Apparently, it had been dancing around the gate, like entertaining people at the gate before boarding. But once the plane got ready to leave, the workers at the airport realized that the lithium battery inside the robot was too big under the safety rules for the airplane. So since lithium batteries can be like a fire risk on flights, especially underneath the plane, the crews stopped the whole flight until they were able to get the battery off of it. The robot actually eventually made it to its destination. So did all the other people. The battery had to go on the ground, be shipped separately. And I got to imagine, people were upset. You know what I mean? Even those people that were entertained, not so entertained at that point.
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2: 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Traffic hazard 99 southbound at the Mountain View exit. That's a stalled vehicle on the right-hand side. Collision on Park Drive at Avenue 112 and on 198 westbound just past 16th Avenue. KRC Safety reminds you to slow for the cone zone.

0: reminds you to slow for the cone zones.
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rather than later, because Nintendo says the price jumping about $50, and yeah, $50, that's $50. You know what I mean? With all the other presents you gotta buy. 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Bruce Hornsby in the range now, the way it is on the new Mind 97.5. Good morning.

The new 97.5 relaxing favorites at work. It's Justin Michael with you on a Tuesday morning. Listen, if you've been thinking about buying a Nintendo Switch 2, either for yourself or for your kid, for Christmas is going to be here in just a couple months, okay? Let's be honest. 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

0: Johnny Came Home, Sean Colvin right there on the new Mind 97.5, Relaxing Favorites at Work. It's Justin Michael with you. And I thought this is kind of fascinating. They say that even light movement that you do during the day can help your brain sort of like flush itself out, stay sharper, kind of reset. They kind of compared it to squeezing out like a dirty sponge at the sink. We already knew that when we go to sleep, your brain is like in kind of a cleaning mode. But now they found that like moving a little more during the day helps too. And it doesn't have to be anything crazy. I'm not talking about like, you know, working out at the gym, just taking a walk around the block, maybe even stretching. Walk to the break room twice in a day. Okay. The next time you take a quick walk to reset your mood, your brain is actually probably thanking you for it. So think about that. KC24's AJ Fox is going to take a look at the weather coming up for you. Thanks to our friends at Blankenship HVACR. 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
2: This report brought to you by Visalia Ford. An accident with minor injuries on West North at Dickinson and southbound 41 just north of Ashland, a collision. State Route 43 southbound just north of Avenue 144, another accident to watch out for. And KRC Safety reminds you to slow for the cone zone.

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6: The heat advisory continues. Good morning, South Valley. Sunny all day. Getting hot again. Even close to records. Highs definitely in triple digits. Stronger winds late this afternoon through the overnight hours into Wednesday. The wind will be coming out of the northwest 15 to 20 miles per hour. On the west side of the valley, there's a wind advisory from 5 p.m. today to 8 a.m. Wednesday. Wind gusts there could get up to 40 miles per hour. Few clouds here and there, but then the big effect will be more than a 10 degree drop in temperatures for Wednesday, 80s to low 90s then for the rest of the week. For Visalia, expect a high today of 101. Today's record's 103, by the way. Overnight low of 61. For Lemoore, looking for a high of 102. Overnight low 58 degrees. With the Central Valley's most accurate forecast, I'm KC24 Chief Meteorologist AJ Fox.
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It's Justin Michael with you just before 8 o'clock in the morning. Coming up later in the 8 o'clock hour, don't forget, we are kicking into 97 minutes commercial-free music for you. Sixpence on the Richer now. 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

my relaxing favorites at work. First date got kind of awkward after a guy complained about having to pay. I tell you about it coming up right now. Peter Cetera, the new Mind 97.5.

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0: 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It's Justin Michael with you. Coming up later this hour, we'll kick off 97 minutes commercial-free music. The internet debate is getting heated on this one. There was a woman who says she went on a first date with a guy that she met at like a volunteer event or something, and then things actually seemed to go pretty well. And then the next day, she politely told him she didn't think they were compatible because they had differences in different beliefs. And that's when he got upset, and he told her she should have mentioned that before the date, especially before he paid for dinner. She was caught off guard, I guess, because he invited her, he picked the restaurant, and he offered to pay. She even offered to reimburse him afterward. And now, of course, everybody in the comments section debating whether deal breakers should come up before a first date or whether the whole point of a first date is to figure that stuff out. You know what I mean? Isn't that what a first date is for, to figure out if there are any red flags or not? Man, people, people, people.
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2: 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An accident with minor injuries on West North at Dickinson, and southbound 41 just north of Ashland, a collision. State Route 43 southbound just north of Avenue 144, another accident to watch out for. And Parisi Safety reminds you to slow for the car.

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What's up to my friends? It's Larry this morning. Thank you so much for waking up with us. 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And Black Velvet now, Atlanta Miles.

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0: Mariah Carey right there on the new My 97.5 Relaxing Favorites at Work. It's Justin Michael. It's you. Listen, if you've ever felt like your Chipotle burrito bowl has been looking a little smaller recently, I guess you're not alone, because people online in the comment section of this one post I was reading, side-by-side comparisons are of pictures for years complaining that portions are shrinking, and some people on TikTok that I saw even swear employees give bigger scoops of food if you're actually recording them while you order on your phone. And the CEO of Chipotle even came online and said that, listen, if you want more food, all you got to do is ask. So next time you're Chipotle, ask. See if it works. I'm curious. 97 minutes commercial-free music coming up.
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2: This report brought to you by Visalia Ford. An accident with minor injuries on West North at Dickinson and southbound 41 just north of Ashland, a collision. State Route 43 southbound just north of Avenue 144, another accident to watch out for. And KRC Safety reminds you to slow for the cone zone.
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6: The heat advisory continues. Good morning, South Valley. Sunny all day, getting hot again. Even close to records, highs definitely in triple digits. Stronger winds late this afternoon through the overnight hours into Wednesday. The wind will be coming out of the northwest, 15 to 20 miles per hour. On the west side of the valley, there's a wind advisory from 5 p.m. today to 8 a.m. Wednesday. Wind gusts there could get up to 40 miles per hour. A few clouds here and there, but then the big effect will be more than a 10-degree drop in temperatures for Wednesday, 80s to low 90s then for the rest of the week. For Visalia, expect a high today of 101. Today's record's 103, by the way. Overnight low of 61. For Lemoore, looking for a high of 102. Overnight low of 58 degrees. With the Central Valley's most accurate forecast, I'm KC24 Chief Meteorologist AJ Fox.
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MIT, pretty young thing. It's so crazy to see his kids, like, growing up, man. I was just seeing a couple of them online yesterday posting stuff on their own socials. It's the new My 97.5, Justin Michael with you. 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

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Okay, so this study is a little emotionally dangerous. They found that a lot of people are overly optimistic about who considers them a friend. They did one study where people correctly assume mutual friendship, but only about 53% of the

time. So basically, that's nearly half the people someone thought were friends didn't necessarily feel the same way. I'm starting to rethink some stuff right now. 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
1: The heat advisory continues. Good morning, South Valley. Sunny all day. Getting hot again. Even close to records. Highs definitely in triple digits. Stronger winds late this afternoon through the overnight hours into Wednesday. The wind will be coming out of the northwest 15 to 20 miles per hour. On the west side of the valley, there's a wind advisory from 5 p.m. today to 8 a.m. Wednesday. Wind gusts there could get up to 40 miles per hour. A few clouds here and there, but then the big effect will be more than a 10 degree drop in temperatures for Wednesday, 80s to low 90s then for the rest of the week. For Visalia, expect a high today of 101. Today's record's 103, by the way. Overnight low of 61. For Lemoore, looking for a high of 102. Overnight low 58 degrees. With the Central Valley's most accurate forecast, I'm KC24 Chief Meteorologist AJ Fox.
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0: 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Elton John, Michael Jackson, Madonna, Whitney Houston. 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

0: The new 197.5 relaxing favorites at work with Madonna and True Blue. Morning to you. My name is Jennifer Grant. It's been a heck of a week already, and we're only to Tuesday. I've mentioned earlier, recently, I should say, that my dad was diagnosed with leukemia, and he just started chemo yesterday. He also apparently managed to catch pneumonia this last week. So I'd like to turn in my adulting card and go back to just being a kid, because, you know, learning to navigate this stuff, as many people do, having to watch your parents age and go through health situations. Yeah, I want to go back to being a kid. I don't want to be the adult here. What's up with that?
1: 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It's Justin Michael. 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
8: The heat advisory continues. Good morning, South Valley. Sunny all day, getting hot again, even close to records. Highs definitely in triple digits. Stronger winds late this afternoon through the overnight hours into Wednesday. The wind will be coming out of the northwest, 15 to 20 miles per hour. On the west side of the valley, there's a wind advisory from 5 p.m. today to 8 a.m. Wednesday. Wind gusts there could get up to 40 miles per hour. Few clouds here and there, but then the big effect will be more than a 10 degree drop in temperatures for Wednesday, 80s to low 90s then for the rest of the week. For Visalia, expect a high today of 101. Today's record's 103, by the way. Overnight low of 61. For Lemoore, looking for a high of 102. Overnight low of 58 degrees. With the Central Valley's most accurate forecast, I'm KC24 Chief Meteorologist AJ Fox.
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97.5, relaxing favorites at work. And we've got KC24's AJ Fox. 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

0: 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It's Justin Michael. 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

0: 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It's Justin Michael. 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
11: The heat advisory expires later tonight. Good afternoon, South Valley. Sunshine for the rest of the day. We'll get a little increase in clouds late in the afternoon. Definitely those temperatures approaching triple digits in the hotter spots on the valley floor. Stronger winds later this afternoon through the overnight hours. Out of the northwest up to 20 miles per hour. But on the west side of the valley, gusts up to 40 miles per hour have prompted the National Weather Service to issue a wind advisory from 5 p.m. today until 8 a.m. Wednesday. A few clouds here and there for Wednesday, but the big effect is going to be more than a 10-degree drop in temperatures. And then we're going to be in the 80s to low 90s for the remainder of the week. For Tulare, expect an overnight low of 61. Wednesday's high, 88. Hanford's overnight low, 60. And on Wednesday, also 88 degrees. With the Central Valley's most accurate forecast, I'm KC24 Chief Meteorologist AJ Fox.
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Ace of Base. All that she wants. Hi, it's Jennifer Grant hanging out with you. By the way, coming up on Fridays, and this is one of my favorite parts of the week. I mean, how could it not be? Every Friday night, 5 o'clock, we wrap up the week, get ready to kick off the weekend. Totally 80s Friday night. Yep. 5 until midnight. That's a lot of awesomeness from the 1980s. We give it to you. So I know it's only Tuesday, but I like thinking ahead. I like thinking ahead. 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
7: The heat advisory expires later tonight. Good afternoon, South Valley. Sunshine for the rest of the day. We'll get a little increase in clouds late in the afternoon. Definitely those temperatures approaching triple digits in the hotter spots on the valley floor. Stronger winds later this afternoon through the overnight hours out of the northwest up to 20 miles per hour. But on the west side of the valley, gusts up to 40 miles per hour have prompted the National Weather Service to issue a wind advisory from 5 p.m. today until 8 a.m. Wednesday. Few clouds here and there for Wednesday, but the big effect is going to be more than a 10-degree drop in temperatures. And then we're going to be in the 80s to low 90s for the remainder of the week. For Tulare, expect an overnight low of 61, Wednesday's high 88, Hanford's overnight low 60, and on Wednesday also 88 degrees. With the Central Valley's most accurate forecast, I'm KC24 Chief Meteorologist AJ Fox.
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0: 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It's Justin Michael. 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

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Elton John, Michael Jackson, Madonna, Whitney Houston. 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
8: The heat advisory expires later tonight. Good afternoon, South Valley. Sunshine for the rest of the day. We'll get a little increase in clouds late in the afternoon. Definitely those temperatures approaching triple digits in the hotter spots on the valley floor. Stronger winds later this afternoon through the overnight hours out of the northwest up to 20 miles per hour. But on the west side of the valley, gusts up to 40 miles per hour have prompted the National Weather Service to issue a wind advisory from 5 p.m. today until 8 a.m. Wednesday. A few clouds here and there for Wednesday, but the big effect is going to be more than a 10-degree drop in temperatures. And then we're going to be in the 80s to low 90s for the remainder of the week. For Tulare, expect an overnight low of 61, Wednesday's high 88, Hanford's overnight low 60, and on Wednesday also 88 degrees. With the Central Valley's most accurate forecast, I'm KC24 Chief Meteorologist AJ Fox.
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0: 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It's Justin Michael. 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
1: 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In the South Valley, there's pallets on the roadway on Avenue 280 and Road 76 Visalia. Tire tread in the middle lanes of southbound 99 just north of the Avenue 384 off-ramp Kingsburg. Collision North Acres and West Riggin Visalia. Two vehicles tied up 15th Avenue at Hanford Armona Road, Hanford. And two collisions up Northeast Jensen at South Pullman and East Manning at South Zediger Fresno. That's traffic. I'm Mike O'Neill.
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0: action figures had worked in the 97.5. Eric Clapton. Guys, why is this happening? Speaking of Eric, he had a show after somebody threw something at him while he was performing on stage in Madrid, May 7th. He didn't suffer any injury, but why is this happening, guys? He didn't come back to the stage for his encore as a result. How'd you like to be the boob who was responsible for making that show end early? Guys got to think before we throw stuff, man.
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0: 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The new Mind 97.5 and your friend Mike O'Neill with Simple Minds. 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
1: 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In the South Valley, tire tread in the middle lanes of southbound 99 just north of the Avenue 384 off Ram Kingsburg. Couple of collisions, Kansas at 10 and a half Avenue, south of Hanford. Two vehicles tied up 15th at Hanford Armona Road, Hanford. And a couple up northeast central at South Bethel, Fresno, and East Jensen at South Pullman.

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9: The heat advisory expires later tonight. Good afternoon, South Valley. Sunshine for the rest of the day. We'll get a little increase in clouds late in the afternoon. Definitely those temperatures approaching triple digits in the hotter spots on the valley floor. Stronger winds later this afternoon through the overnight hours out of the northwest up to 20 miles per hour. But on the west side of the valley, gusts up to 40 miles per hour have prompted the National Weather Service to issue a wind advisory from 5 p.m. today until 8 a.m. Wednesday. Few clouds here and there for Wednesday, but the big effect is going to be more than a 10-degree drop in temperatures. And then we're going to be in the 80s to low 90s for the remainder of the week. For Tulare, expect an overnight low of 61, Wednesday's high 88, Hanford's overnight low 60, and on Wednesday also 88 degrees. With the Central Valley's most accurate forecast, I'm KC24 Chief Meteorologist AJ Fox.
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relaxing favorites at work. The new Mind 97.5 right near 99, the high today. Cooling way down, mid-80s, low 90s the rest of the week. 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

relaxing favorites at work, the new Mind 97.5. Your friend Mike O'Neill in, and I haven't seen the Michael biopic yet, but my friend Randy Hendricks did and said that Michael's nephew just absolutely killed it playing Michael and looked so much like him. It was almost scary. Here's Beat It.

0: 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It's Justin Michael. 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
1: 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In the South Valley, there's a car fire on North Spruce at 198 northeast of Exeter. There's tire tread in the middle lanes of southbound 99 just north of Avenue 384 off-ramp in Kingsburg. Collision at Spruce at State Route 65 Lindsay. Another Kansas at 10 and a half Avenue south of Hanford. Two vehicles tied up 15th Avenue at Hanford Armona Road, Hanford. And up north, wide open and clear for your drive. That's traffic. I'm Mike O'Neill.
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0: Well, Sly's relaxing favorites at work, the new Mine 97.5. And congratulations, Hannah Harper, winner of American Idol this year following that three-hour finale last night. She beat Jordan McCullough, the worship leader from Murfreesboro, Tennessee, and Keila Richardson, the music teacher from Pensacola, Florida. Now, the next singing show we're going to have is The Voice in the Fall, and we now know who all four judges are. Kelly Clarkson, of course, Adam Levine, we found out yesterday, Riley Green, and now we know the queen herself, Queen Latifah. That's the foursome set for the milestone 30th season of The Voice.
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1: Traffic's brought to you by Kaweah Health in the South Valley. Car fire on North Spruce at 198 northeast of Exeter. There's tire tread sprinkled in the middle lanes of southbound 99 just north of the Avenue 384 off-ramp Kingsburg. Collision, two vehicles still tied up 15th Avenue at Hanford Armona Road, Hanford. And up north, it's still an active site, East Olive, just east of DeWolf, Fresno. That's traffic. I'm Mike O'Neill.
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3: The heat advisory expires later tonight. Good afternoon, South Valley. Sunshine for the rest of the day. We'll get a little increase in clouds late in the afternoon. Definitely those temperatures approaching triple digits in the hotter spots on the valley floor. Stronger winds later this afternoon through the overnight hours out of the northwest up to 20 miles per hour. But on the west side of the valley, gusts up to 40 miles per hour have prompted the National Weather Service to issue a wind advisory from 5 p.m. today until 8 a.m. Wednesday. A few clouds here and there for Wednesday, but the big effect is going to be more than a 10-degree drop in temperatures. And then we're going to be in the 80s to low 90s for the remainder of the week. For Tulare, expect an overnight low of 61. Wednesday's high, 88. Hanford's overnight low, 60. And on Wednesday, also 88 degrees. With the Central Valley's most accurate forecast, I'm KC24 Chief Meteorologist AJ Fox.
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favorites at work, the new Mike 97.5, and your friend Mike O'Neill rolling up to 5 o'clock. 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